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1: Hey, it's Ashley Zane. I'm excited to talk to you again tomorrow morning, 6 to 10 a.m. I'm going to have weather updates, Northern Michigan newscasts. We're going to play the KHQ Quiz Pop at 7:35. We're also going to work out live on the air at 9:10 for the KHQ Fitness Challenge. 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It is. 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
1: Thanks, Ashley. Traverse City Light and Power is moving ahead with a 5% rate increase starting October 1st. The utility says higher costs for materials, equipment, labor, and infrastructure are behind the increase. It's TCLP's fourth rate hike since 2020, with the last 5% increase coming in 2024. Customers will see the first higher rates on their November bills. TCLP is also launching a new energy assistance program for qualifying households with eligibility based on income. A new Michigan initiative is helping nonprofits prepare for Medicaid changes coming in 2027. The Michigan Nonprofit Association has launched the Medicaid Community Support Network, providing grants to organizations that help people navigate government benefits. The network has received $1.4 million so far. The changes include work requirements for most able-bodied adults under retirement age and additional documentation requirements. Michigan is putting more focus on career and technical education, with about 115,000 high school students taking a CTE course during the 2024-25 school year. Programs range from healthcare and accounting to welding and plumbing. Experts say career training can lead to good-paying jobs, but outcomes vary, and many of Michigan's highest-paying jobs still require a college degree. They say students should have opportunities to combine career training with work experience and college credit. Educators also say students shouldn't have to choose between college and the skilled trade, since many trade programs can lead to college credits and degrees.
2: Over in KHQ Sports, boys high school football scores from Friday night. The Kingsley Stags defeated Charlevoix 39-13. Traverse City Central suffered their first loss of the season, 54-28 to Davison. Traverse City West beat Bay City Central 56-18. And Petoskey lost in overtime to Coopersville 20-17. In college football from Saturday, Michigan beat Oklahoma, while Michigan State was also on the winning side, defeating Eastern Michigan. The Detroit Lions opened up their NFL season with a 31-30 overtime win against the Saints yesterday. Now the Lions have a short week ahead of them as they're back at it on Thursday in Buffalo against the Bills. Meanwhile, the Detroit Tigers swept the Colorado Rockies in a series this weekend, and the Tigers open up a road series against the Toronto Blue Jays today with first pitch at 7:07.
3: Good morning. It's Hits 106 KHQ. I'm Ashley Z. Today it's supposed to be sunny and 73. Then it's going to rain overnight tonight with a low of 57. Tomorrow it's going to be about 77 and it's probably going to be raining. Tomorrow we have a low of 51 overnight, just partly cloudy. Then on Wednesday it's probably going to be pretty cloudy with a high of 71. Wednesday night we're supposed to get some rain showers with a low of 55. Then Thursday and Friday, off and on rainy days, both with a high of 73. Right now, it's about 47 in Traverse City. This is where I'm broadcasting live from. It's nice and clear here, though.

Just after 6 a.m. Good morning. It's 106 KHQ. I'm Ashley Z. It's the first morning in the 40s. I love it. There was someone up from Detroit that I was talking to last night, and she was like, ugh, I can't believe it's so cold up here. I was like, you think this is cold, dude? This is crisp. This is a nice crispness, and I like it. And I stepped outside, and it wasn't even that cold. The breeze was beautiful. I was like, fall's a coming. It is all this means. And I'm, like, actually really, really excited about it. I can't believe it's cold up here. It's not this cold up here. It's crisp. It's almost fall. And it's super nice. Not to be, like, mad about it. I'm not mad about it. I'm just tired. This weekend went so fast and so slow at the same time. It's 106 KHQ. How are you?

0: KHQ. I'm Ashley Z. How are you? It's supposed to be super sunny today, and I was involuntarily watching the Lions game yesterday, and I made a joke at the end. I was like, well, they got 2 minutes to lose because Lions were winning, right? And I was like, well, they got 2 minutes to lose. All of a sudden, the other team scores. We go into overtime, and I had a full-on group of people blaming me for jinxing the game. They're like, this is your fault. They were like actually mad at me. They would not let it go. I was like, dude, I didn't jinx anything. I don't have powers. What are you talking about? And they were like, you might. It looks like you did because look what you did. And I'm like, ew, God, this is so obnoxious. Please, Lions, win the freaking game because I want these people to stop. And then we won. And then they just didn't say another word about it. And I was like, wow. Okay. You're not trying to make friends with me, are you? Jeez. Never making a joke with the Lions ever again. But watch them go to the Super Bowl. And then, like, everybody's all... Dude, I don't know how Lions fans would be if we were to go to the Super Bowl after what I experienced last night. Look what you did! Look what you did! Going to overtime, they better win! I was like, cool! What are you gonna do? Like, you're gonna beat me up in the parking lot if they don't? Like, God! So, don't make any jokes about being in the last 2 minutes of a Lions game. Oh, they could still lose. You go get a bunch of people that you don't even know all mad. They got over it. As adults should and do. I've got Ariana Grande coming up for you in a sec.
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Who is licking a casket? My God. But you can, they, okay, it's like the color scheme. 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I think that anybody who dies is like, that's what I want.

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1: Thanks, Ashley. Michigan is putting more focus on career and technical education, with about 115,000 high school students taking a CTE course during the 2024-25 school year. Programs range from healthcare and accounting to welding and plumbing. Experts say career training can lead to good-paying jobs, but outcomes vary, and many of Michigan's highest-paying jobs still require a college degree. They say students should have opportunities to combine career training with work experience and college credit. Educators also say students shouldn't have to choose between college and the skilled trade, since many trade programs can lead to college credits and degrees. Paddle Antrim is expanding accessibility along the 100-mile Chain of Lakes Water Trail. The group recently raised $70,000 for improvements at Central Lakes Thurston Park, including accessible parking, a restroom, and picnic area. More improvements are planned, including an accessible playground swing and pathway to Intermediate Lake, with construction targeted for next year.
2: Over in KHQ Sports, boys high school football scores from Friday night. The Kingsley Stags defeated Charlevoix 39-13. Traverse City Central suffered their first loss of the season, 54-28 to Davison. Traverse City West beat Bay City Central 56-18. And Petoskey lost in overtime to Coopersville 20-17. In college football from Saturday, Michigan beat Oklahoma, while Michigan State was also on the winning side, defeating Eastern Michigan. The Detroit Lions opened up their NFL season with a 31-30 overtime win against the Saints yesterday. Now the Lions have a short week ahead of them as they're back at it on Thursday in Buffalo against the Bills. Meanwhile, the Detroit Tigers swept the Colorado Rockies in a series this weekend, and the Tigers open up a road series against the Toronto Blue Jays today with first pitch at 7:07. That's your KHQ News and Sports. I'm intern Vinny. Ashley Z has your KHQ What to Wear weather forecast up next.
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it's going to be raining with a high of 77. Tomorrow night, partly cloudy with a low of 51. Then on Wednesday, it's probably going to be super sunny with a high of 71. Wednesday night, scattered rain showers with a low of 55. Then on Thursday and Friday, it's going to be off and on sunny, off and on rainy, with highs of 73 for both days. Right now, it is clear. It's about 47 in Traverse City. This is where I'm broadcasting from. I love that it's in the 40s this morning. And it's gorgeous! The sky! You can see so many stars coming in again this morning because of how crisp it is. It's in the upper 40s. Just approaching the 50s all across northern Michigan. Good morning. I hope you're waking up well. My face is a bit puffy this morning, but we're vibing. Since 106

6:38. It's Hits 106 KHQ. I'm Ashley Z. What age do you think you're going to like be able to retire? I hope and pray to God I do not have to work into my 80s. Judge Judy's 83, and she's just now retiring next month. She's like, I don't want to do hair and makeup anymore. I love that. She still has projects coming out, but she literally said, I don't want to do hair and makeup anymore. That's what I was thinking looking at Dolly Parton. I was like, dude, like to have to get ready, like that ready every day would be a form of torture for me. Like that woman looked like she wanted to just go to bed. Like just lay down. Why? Your posture doesn't need to be that straight at 83. You don't need that full face of makeup on your hair. It's like held in place by full bottles of hairspray. Like I felt bad. So I just think it's so unnecessary when people work well into their 80s if, like, they don't have to, especially. If you have to, it's honorable, like, to still have a job at 83 if you need it. Like, you go. I don't know what I'm going to do at 83 if I still need to work. It's Hits 106 KHQ. I'll be, like, decrepit, like, making old fashions for people.

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1: 642, it's Hits 106, KHQ, Ashley Z. It's like 49 in Traverse City right now, and I love it. But this is that confusing time. Not confusing, like, we know what we're in for. Like, you wear a coat in the morning, a hoodie in the morning, and you're, like, hot. Sitting in the beaming sun by, like, mid-afternoon. So, that's that time we at. Halfway through September, let's go. I just got a request for a throwback. So, Korea? Korea, here's your song. Let's do it.

10 to 7. It's Hits 106. KHQ. I'm Ashley Z. Broadcasting live from Traverse City. I'm walking in from the weekend to an email from Art. He said, stop playing country music. You're a

0: top 40 station. Oh, no, he said, stop playing country music, you're a pop station. I was like, Art, thank you for the feedback. I am so sorry to have upset you so extravagantly. We're a top 40 station, so any popular music that charts within the top 40 of mainstream songs, being a pop station means that you're popular music. If it's country and it just so happens to be popular, we're probably going to play it. Is that okay with you? It's not okay with Art. So, Art, I just want to let you know that Bruno Mars is coming up in a sec, followed by Justin Bieber, okay?
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0: 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I'm Ashley Z. Thanks to Awaken Federal Credit Union. We're going to talk about the weather after the news with Nick.
1: Thanks, Ashley. Traverse City Light and Power is moving ahead with a 5% rate increase starting October 1st. The utility says higher costs for materials, equipment, labor, and infrastructure are behind the increase. It's TCLP's fourth rate hike since 2020, with the last 5% increase coming in 2024. Customers will see the first higher rates on their November bills. TCLP is also launching a new energy assistance program for qualifying households with eligibility based on income. A new Michigan initiative is helping nonprofits prepare for Medicaid changes coming in 2027. The Michigan Nonprofit Association has launched the Medicaid Community Support Network, providing grants to organizations that help people navigate government benefits. The network has received $1.4 million so far. The changes include work requirements for most able-bodied adults under retirement age and additional documentation requirements. Michigan is putting more focus on career and technical education, with about 115,000 high school students taking a CTE course during the 2024-25 school year. Programs range from healthcare and accounting to welding and plumbing. Experts say career training can lead to good-paying jobs, but outcomes vary, and many of Michigan's highest-paying jobs still require a college degree. They say students should have opportunities to combine career training with work experience and college credit. Educators also say students shouldn't have to choose between college and the skilled trade, since many trade programs can lead to college credits and degrees.
2: Over in KHQ Sports, boys high school football scores from Friday night. The Kingsley Stags defeated Charlevoix 39-13. Traverse City Central suffered their first loss of the season, 54-28 to Davison. Traverse City West beat Bay City Central 56-18. And Petoskey lost in overtime to Coopersville 20-17. In college football from Saturday, Michigan beat Oklahoma, while Michigan State was also on the winning side, defeating Eastern Michigan. The Detroit Lions opened up their NFL season with a 31-30 overtime win against the Saints yesterday. Now the Lions have a short week ahead of them as they're back at it on Thursday in Buffalo against the Bills. Meanwhile, the Detroit Tigers swept the Colorado Rockies in a series this weekend, and the Tigers open up a road series against the Toronto Blue Jays today with first pitch at 7:07. That's your KHQ News and Sports. I'm intern Vinny. Ashley Z has your KHQ What to Wear weather forecast up next.
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sunny with a high of 71. Thursday and Friday, it's going to be off and on sun, off and on rain. Okay. It's about 47 in Traverse City right now. This is where I'm broadcasting live from. The rest of Northern Michigan, same thing. It's super clear. It's in the

Their like shelter grand opening. Oh my gosh. 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Dude, these animals get to run around now. 9,000 feet is huge. I'm like, well, the average apartment in Traverse is like under 1,000 square feet and we got to pay a lot for it. So these animals, they're living large, man. They're living large, quite literally. It's 106 KHQ. That's cute. They deserve it. If you would be good with an animal and you treat it right and you have like an actual like home that it would do well in, you should definitely go adopt a pet. They're the best thing that could ever happen to you.

0: 16, it's Hits 106, KHQ, I'm Ashley Z, good morning. Dude, I am having a hard time caring about anything this morning. Do you ever get in moods like that where you're like, I just don't, like, nothing. I don't care about anything. Nothing. And it's my job to sit here and talk about stuff. What do you want to talk about? What would be interesting to you? You're like, inform me of things. I don't know. The Lions won by a point yesterday. The only reason I really fully care about, I don't fully care about it, but the reason I like somewhat care is because when they were in the last 2 minutes of the game and the Lions were about to win the game by a lot, like a full touchdown, I made a joke. I was with a group of people and I was like, oh, they got 2 minutes to lose. And someone was like, don't say that. And then all of a sudden the other team scores. We go into 10-minute overtime. And the entire overtime, I'm just hearing about how it's my fault. And people were like appalled that I jinxed this stupid football game. I'm like, oh my God, seriously? Like, I did not. This is not my fault. But they were like really mad at me. I was like, so when can this game be over? Like the second the other team scores or like the second we, like, so when someone scores a touchdown, we're out of this, right? This is done. People are like, yeah, bet you like that. I was like, oh my God, this whole football thing. I just want to sit here and like enjoy that fall is here. And like football is supposed to be like cozy and homey. That's how it feels for me. Like wrap yourself up in a blanket and hopefully get some buffalo dip. I don't need to be blamed for a football. Like, are you serious, dude? I don't care what these grown men running around with this ball are doing. It is not my fault that they lost just because I said, like, oh, they still have 2 minutes to lose. Like, get over your superstitions, okay? These football newscasters. Just listen to the game and don't worry about what I'm doing, you know what I mean? I've got Zara Larsson, Midnight Sun, coming up in a sec.
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7:23. It's Hits 106 KHQ. I'm Ashley Z. I keep turning the AC in the studio off and on. I can't decide if I want it on because the second I turn it on, I get cold. I'm like, get this air off of me. And then when I turn it off, I'm like, oh my God, it's getting so hot. So I turn it back on. I'm like, oh. But I realize what a blessing it is to be able to control the temperature in whatever room you're in. I get so claustrophobic when I'm like hot somewhere and there's nothing I can do about it and I can't step outside. I'm like, someone turn the air on. Like, that is a form of freedom to be able to adjust the temperature in the space that you're in. And it's a huge blessing. Like, I don't know. I just got hit with the thought of like all the little blessings that we overlook. That's like exactly what they are a lot of the time. Because when I get claustrophobic because I'm too hot and there's nothing I can do to control the temperature of the room that I'm in, I'm like, ugh! So right now, like, this is an awesome problem that I can't decide if I want cold air blasting on my face or not. I've got Audrey Hobart. This is Sumi on Hits 106 KHQ. All the little blessings in your life today, like, just realize one of them and you're doing well.

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1: Thanks, Ashley. Michigan is putting more focus on career and technical education, with about 115,000 high school students taking a CTE course during the 2024-25 school year. Programs range from healthcare and accounting to welding and plumbing. Experts say career training can lead to good-paying jobs, but outcomes vary, and many of Michigan's highest-paying jobs still require a college degree. They say students should have opportunities to combine career training with work experience and college credit. Educators also say students shouldn't have to choose between college and the skilled trade, since many trade programs can lead to college credits and degrees. Padalantrum is expanding accessibility along the 100-mile Chain of Lakes Water Trail. The group recently raised $70,000 for improvements at Central Lakes Thurston Park, including accessible parking, a restroom, and picnic area. More improvements are planned, including an accessible playground swing and pathway to Intermediate Lake, with construction targeted for next year.
2: Over in KHQ Sports, boys high school football scores from Friday night. The Kingsley Stags defeated Charlevoix 39-13. Traverse City Central suffered their first loss of the season, 54-28 to Davison. Traverse City West beat Bay City Central 56-18. And Petoskey lost in overtime to Coopersville 20-17. In college football from Saturday, Michigan beat Oklahoma, while Michigan State was also on the winning side, defeating Eastern Michigan. The Detroit Lions opened up their NFL season with a 31-30 overtime win against the Saints yesterday. Now the Lions have a short week ahead of them as they're back at it on Thursday in Buffalo against the Bills. Meanwhile, the Detroit Tigers swept the Colorado Rockies in a series this weekend, and the Tigers open up a road series against the Toronto Blue Jays today with first pitch at 7:07. That's your KHQ News and Sports. I'm intern Vinny. Ashley Z has your KHQ What to Wear weather forecast up next.
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0: It's 106 KHQ. I'm Ashley Z. It's a pretty cold morning, but it's going to be sunny and 73 later today. Rain showers overnight with a low of 57. Tomorrow, it's probably going to rain all day with a high of 77. And then tomorrow night, it's going to clear up with a low of 51. On Wednesday, we're going to see sun poking out with a high of 71. Then it's probably going to rain on Wednesday night. Thursday, Friday, off and on rain, off and on sun in the mid-70s for both days. Right now, it is clear. It's about 47 in Traverse City. The storm broadcasting live from the rest of northern Michigan. Same thing. Clear. Upper 40s, low 50s. We're about to play the KHQ Quiz Pop game. 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
1: Okay, so the game is intern Vinny gives you three stories. Two are true, one is false. 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
2: Starting with story number one, Judge Judy is retiring from TV. She's going to have her final episode of Judy Justice, which airs next month, end quote. She'll be done. She doesn't want to do hair and makeup anymore. She's 83 years old and will retire from Judge Judy. But story number two, you can buy a pumpkin spice themed casket. There's a company that created a pumpkin spice casket for $1,599, and you're able to scratch and sniff it while you pay your respects to your past loved one. And story number three, Tom Holland is the highest grossing actor in box office history. He's made $15.5 billion off his recent Spider-Man movie and the Odyssey movie. And now Tom has passed all over other Marvel actors as the highest growing actor of all time.
1: Okay, which of those is the false story? 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It's the KHQ Quiz Pop.

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1: You played it cool and I played it dumb. Don't you think I'm a little too young to be messed with like that?

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1: So the game is intern Vinny is going to give you three stories. Two are true, one is false. 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
2: Starting with story number one, Judge Judy is retiring. Judge Judy, she's not going to be doing her on-camera show, Judy Justice. Her final episode will air next month. She said, quote, "I don't want to do the hair and makeup anymore." She's retiring at 83. Story number two, you can buy a pumpkin spice-themed casket. A company called Titan Casket is now selling a pumpkin spice-themed casket for $1,599, and it's even a scratch and sniff you can smell as you're paying respects to your loved one. And story number three, Tom Holland is the highest-grossing actor in box office history. His past movies, Spider-Man and Odyssey, have made $15.5 billion, making him pass all other Marvel actors as the highest-grossing actor of all time.
1: Okay, so we're getting texts from Mia and Kelly, who both say story number two is the false story, and they're, like, adamant about it.
2: I mean, story number two, you don't think a scratch-and-sniff casket would be a real thing?
1: No, they said that's disgusting, and I agree.
2: Ew! That's pretty gross.
1: Decaying bodies mixed with the smell of pumpkin? Like, get out of here! Are you kidding?
2: Now, in that moment, think of, like, the funeral. That you're not smelling the decaying body, you know?
1: Yeah, but underground.
2: Oh, yeah, eventually.
1: The body's going to be, I meant to say decomposed. Decay was a terrible word.
2: But either way, like, I'm thinking at the funeral. I'm thinking at the funeral, as you're going up to Meemaw and you're paying your respects to Meemaw, you can just
1: scratch and sniff Meemaw?
2: That kind of smells good. Pumpkin spice Meemaw.
1: Oh, my God. I don't need the smell of death to mix with pumpkin spice. Please have this be the false story.
2: That is the false story.
1: Okay.
2: Although, there is a casket company that's selling a pumpkin spice themed casket. It's just like a color theme. There's no sniffing or tasting of the pumpkin spice.
1: Ew! Okay, yeah, because when I die, I really want people to come up and lick my casket. Dude,
2: that was for you. I remember you, Ashley.
1: The last funeral I went to, I touched the body.
2: Oh, my God.
1: I put my hand over his.
2: Oh, it just gave me a weird ick. Oh, I don't know why. Never.
1: I've touched a dead body,
2: all right,
1: dude.
2: All right. My line's been crossed.
1: I gave you an ick. I put my hand right on top of his, and I said goodbye. What? Are you okay?
2: No, it's just, I remember, like, the funerals I've seen, and I couldn't touch the bodies. I couldn't even go up to the casket.
1: Yeah, I don't know why. That was the first, like, time that I thought I might be a psychopath. Because I was just like...
2: Yes. This feels right.
1: Yeah, but touch his hand. Say goodbye that way. Yeah, well, it was okay. I got some closure, I guess. Oh. It was a weird waxy hand, too. Like,
2: oh.
1: Yeah. No, I don't know if it was waxy, but it was like cold and hard.
2: Yeah
1: okay, stop.
0: 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This is

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1: 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Yeah!

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0: 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I'm Ashley Z. We're going to talk about the weather after your news update with Nick.
1: Thanks, Ashley. Traverse City Light and Power is moving ahead with a 5% rate increase starting October 1st. The utility says higher costs for materials, equipment, labor, and infrastructure are behind the increase. It's TCLP's fourth rate hike since 2020, with the last 5% increase coming in 2024. Customers will see the first higher rates on their November bills. TCLP is also launching a new energy assistance program for qualifying households with eligibility based on income. A new Michigan initiative is helping nonprofits prepare for Medicaid changes coming in 2027. The Michigan Nonprofit Association has launched the Medicaid Community Support Network, providing grants to organizations that help people navigate government benefits. The network has received $1.4 million so far. The changes include work requirements for most able-bodied adults under retirement age and additional documentation requirements. Michigan is putting more focus on career and technical education, with about 115,000 high school students taking a CTE course during the 2024-25 school year. Programs range from healthcare and accounting to welding and plumbing. Experts say career training can lead to good-paying jobs, but outcomes vary, and many of Michigan's highest-paying jobs still require a college degree. They say students should have opportunities to combine career training with work experience and college credit. Educators also say students shouldn't have to choose between college and the skilled trade, since many trade programs can lead to college credits and degrees.
2: Over in KHQ Sports, boys high school football scores from Friday night. The Kingsley Stags defeated Charlevoix 39-13. Traverse City Central suffered their first loss of the season, 54-28 to Davison. Traverse City West beat Bay City Central, 56-18. And Petoskey lost in overtime to Coopersville, 20-17. In college football from Saturday, Michigan beat Oklahoma, while Michigan State was also on the winning side, defeating Eastern Michigan. The Detroit Lions opened up their NFL season with a 31-30 overtime win against the Saints yesterday. Now the Lions have a short week ahead of them as they're back at it on Thursday in Buffalo against the Bills. Meanwhile, the Detroit Tigers swept the Colorado Rockies in a series this weekend, and the Tigers open up a road series against the Toronto Blue Jays today with first pitch at 7:07. That's your KHQ News and Sports. I'm intern Vinny. Ashley Z has your KHQ What to Wear weather forecast up next.
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0: Good morning, it's Hits 106 KHQ. 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It's going to be sunny and 73 today. It's going to rain overnight with a low of 57. Then tomorrow, it's probably going to be rainy with a high of 77. Tomorrow night, partly cloudy with a low of 51. On Wednesday, partly sunny with a high of 71. And then Thursday and Friday, it's going to be off and on sunny, off and on rainy with highs around 73 both days. Right now, it's about 49, 50-ish in Traverse City. This is where I'm broadcasting live from. The rest of northern Michigan, same thing. It's hovering right in the mid-40s. And it is Hits 106 KHQ. Is it sunny?
2: Yeah.
0: Oh, yeah. There's that sun. It's out.

0: Spruce, the Halloween attraction here in Traverse City, it's not shut down anymore. They are back on. They're going to have it. October 1st is coming fast, they said. I've got to get that sleep before getting back to work in a bit. Please share and follow this post to get the latest news. I'm going to follow the dead ends on Spruce. Okay.
1: So it's all back on.
0: Yeah.
1: I love that.
0: They said another long 16-hour day as the awakening draws near, 18 days away, and my biggest battle right now is with myself. Okay. Wow. Wow, there are so many comments from people who come from other states to see this Halloween home, Dead Ends on Spruce. I admittedly have not seen it. Maybe I have. I like driven by and didn't even really know like what it was. But now that I've heard so much about the Dead Ends on Spruce, there's no way that I'm not going to know what this is now.
1: Yeah, you're going to be able to stop by and see it. Now, I love that.
0: Wow.
1: Everything was up in air. People thought like, wow, this longtime attraction is closing. And now, luckily, with enough community support, this is how change happens.
0: Well, the city of Traverse City did say that anytime someone brings up a complaint like this, they have to look into it. Someone raised concerns about whatever their concern was. The city just had an obligation to look into it. And the update that we saw 2 days ago from the city of Traverse City's statement, they said they were working with the homeowner, and the homeowner said that they can't reduce the scale and still deliver the same experience. So they said, no, like, we can't move. They were trying to find a way to move forward just on a smaller scale. And then now I'm seeing the Dead Ends on Spruce personally posting about how it is back on, and they're spending, like, 16 hours a day working on this thing. They're like, I'm exhausted, but hey, it's back on. So October 1st, like, I want to go first day and see it.
1: All right, let's go. Put it in the calendar.
0: Exciting! Okay, so that just, like, speaks to people who are like, like, just because you complain doesn't mean you're going to, like, stop something that is good for a community from happening.
1: Right, exactly. And that's the thing. It shows you, too, people can be upset and have their opinions like, well, I don't like this. Well, guess what? You don't have to like it. It's
0: right.
1: It doesn't need to be for you. You can ignore it. There's obviously thousands, hundreds of thousands of people online who support this and are
0: right.
1: following this story. So now people are going to be excited. It's back open.
0: Yeah, so for the past week, this has been a really big thing, but that's so awesome. Okay, so Dead Ends on Spruce. I'm a new fan, and we can't wait to come and see you October 1st. We'll be there, and then we'll just see how it kind of progresses throughout the season, I guess. But I'm excited that we're talking about Halloween.
1: I mean, I'm not going to lie. I still wanted summer to be here, but temperature's cooling. I mean, it's feeling chilly. So now, yeah, it's fall season.
0: Mm-hmm. It's 106 KHQ.

0: It's 106 KHQ. I'm Ashley Z with intern Vinny. So we're looking into the dead ends on Spruce because I'm seeing conflicting reports. Is it on? Is it off? Because they just posted, devastated, dear friends and community, it's with a heavy heart that we must announce the end of dead ends on Spruce this year. And then it's a really heartfelt post about what they've done over the past couple of years. I mean, this person is incredibly passionate. They've put so much work into this Halloween attraction. Dead Ends on Spruce is a big deal. And I'm not really understanding, like, why someone had such an issue. Like, October 1st, we were supposed to be bringing people from all over the country to see this right in the middle of Traverse City. This person is so passionate about it. And now, just because of, like, a complaint that the city was obligated to look into, there's conflicting reports on whether or not it's going to happen. Because I'm seeing this post of, like, it's with a heavy heart that it, you know, we have to not... a day ago, but I'm also seeing Dead Ends on Spruce personally posting that it's back on, and people from Indiana are super excited to come up and see it. I mean, I'm just not...
1: Yeah, it does seem like it's one of those, and I don't mean to use this word, but it's being passed around online. Oh, a Karen complained, and now it's getting shut down. That's what I'm...
0: I mean, if that's what happened to Nate Taylor's attraction, that's horrible. Yeah. I mean, that's, like, why... That's awful if someone is able to shut this down because they had some, what, personal weird issue with it. Like, just don't worry about it.
1: Uh-huh, and that's one of those things, like, just ignore it. Like, this is incredible that someone in this community... Who's got the ability to put on a nice attraction and has done so for years.
0: I mean, is there anything that we can do to help this attraction go? Because it's all about, like, city ordinance and this, that, the other thing. Because the last I heard was that the city of Traverse City was working with Nate Taylor, the homeowner, who puts this Dead Ends on Spruce on every year, to just do it at a smaller scale, I guess, to, like, meet code, regulation, zoning, this, that, the other thing. And the homeowner, like Nate said, we can't do it on a smaller scale and still deliver the same experience. But then I heard it was, but then I was seeing it posted that it was back out. Like, I'm not, I don't know. I just, is there something that we can do to, like, help still have this Halloween attraction happen?
1: Do you work for the city?
0: Well, that's what I'm saying. I can't do anything about zoning and ordinance and this and that, the other thing. But, like, do we have any ability to, like, help this still happen? Because I would love to.
1: I would say we're doing it right now. We're talking about it. So now people that are reminded, like, oh, yeah, that place, that haunted house, the attraction that everyone's seen in Traverse City at one point or another in the past years. Now they're like, wow, that is getting shut down or might get shut down.
0: I mean, this is, like, right down the road from us. I want to go down there and, like, pick it. Like, Dead Ends on Spruce will happen. Oh. Who's the one who complained? I mean, there's always going to be someone. If you're doing something that has any type of impact at all whatsoever, and you're making progress and you're doing good things, there's always going to be some sort of pushback. There's always going to be someone who wants to stop you. 100%. Always.
1: And that's the problem you're always going to run into, but just keep going. And it seems like this, the person who runs this is doing a good job of just keep working 16-hour days.
0: Yeah.
1: To make this attraction happen.
0: Exactly. And I don't even know what benefit they're getting from it, like, other than having an entire community of people loving this annual tradition and bringing people from all different states in, right, all different cities in to see this. I mean, Nate Taylor for Dead Ends on Spruce, like, we're on your side with this.
1: Ashley,
0: I don't know.
1: She's going to be at 6 a.m. October 1st.
0: Yeah, October 1st. If it's not up on October 1st, I'm blah, blah, blah. Like, what the heck, dude? The person who complained and, like, caused this to, like, be shut down, I don't know that you want anyone to, like, know who you are. I'd stay quiet about it. What? I would, dude.
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0: It's 106 KHQ. I'm Ashley Z with intern Vinny. It's in the 40s this morning. I love it.
1: It's cold. I had to let my car heat up.
0: So I... There were people up from Detroit yesterday that I was with, and they're like, I can't believe how cold it is here. And they also got super mad at me because they thought that I jinxed the whole Lions game.
1: Oh, good. That would have been funny.
0: Because we were winning, right? With the last 2 minutes to go, we were a full touchdown up. And then I go, they still have 2 minutes to lose. All of a sudden, the other team scores right after I say it. Dude, I had an entire line of people from Detroit, like, mad at me.
1: Good, but also, that is Detroit Lions fans. Guess what, Lions fans? The Lions just showed you they're back because they're going to break your heart. And sometimes make you excited, because that's what that game was. They blew a 21-point lead and all of a sudden went into overtime and almost lost, but still, they luckily won.
0: And I'm like, dude, this wasn't my fault. Like, get out of here. I didn't jinx your football team. Like, stop. Because your team is hanging on by a thread right now, because that's what the Lions do. I'm surprised they're not losing by 50. Get out of here. This isn't my fault.
1: The Lions...
0: Knock it off, bro.
1: The Lions never lose by 50. Maybe occasionally, but like they always bet. They'll be losing by double digits and then battle their way back. Take the lead just to lose it again. Battle their way back. They are
0: my heart.
1: One of the most dramatic football teams, and for the right reason, because of the fan base. Like, that's why Detroit fans are so legit about football, because of the team and just how it's a roller coaster.
0: Yeah.
1: But I'm glad my favorite team just went Super Bowl. So.
0: What? Do you think the Lions are going to go to the Super Bowl this year?
1: Nope. They'll break your heart. they'll break your heart in the second round.
0: Well, we gonna find out. They have the whole season to make it or not. I'm not making any. I don't care enough. But like the fact that I said, like, we were literally a single touchdown away, and I was like, they have 2 minutes to lose, and then it was a joke. And then the other team scores. I'm like, I'm not doing that. Everybody gets so mad at me. I'm like, I'm not doing that. I'm not gonna be stressed out all football season. This is not. I'm detached.
1: Yeah, right. That's one game. One game.
0: I'm detached, bro. Get mad at someone else. It's 106 KHQ. Get out of here. You don't blame me for your team. I don't care. I

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1: I'm going to channel my Lindsay Vonn without the broken leg.
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0: 106 KHQ. I'm Ashley Z with intern Vinny. We're going to work out on the show at 9:10, the KHQ Fitness Challenge. Dude, I feel like I have an imposter syndrome over the fitness challenge now because I have been so busy. I have not been able to work out lately, and I'm like berating myself over it.
1: Jeez.
0: It is such a blessing to have like free time to be able to work out, but like, I don't know. I'm alone in the world. I don't have a family. So like...

0: Before that, like, I can do whatever I want, but now that I work so much, I'm like, I can't.
1: This is just in time for the Hallmark movies. This is one right here. What you're explaining is a Hallmark movie.
0: How is it a Hallmark movie?
1: A lone woman in the city working hard trying to make that money.
2: A lone woman in Traverse City just trying to make rent.
1: Yeah, there we go. That's
2: for her 600 square foot apartment that cost $8,000 a month.
1: $8,000, dang, okay.
2: And it's going up by 67% after she re-signs her lease in a couple of months. Whatever will she do?
0: I've got Lady Gaga and Bruno coming up in a sec. That's what we'll do.
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0: it.
1: What?
0: I've been talking to Nate Taylor and Dead End on Spruce. Yep. It's back on.
1: Oh, it's back on.
0: Yeah.
1: Going.
0: So that Halloween attraction in Traverse City is happening. He works overnight to build the attraction, too.
1: Incredible. All right. Well, I can't wait to see it.
0: Incredible. Listen to you. Incredible. Shut up. Do you really think that?
1: Yeah, I mean,
0: incredible.
1: I think so. Yeah. I don't know anyone who's willing to work overnight unless they specifically work the night shift.
0: Amazing. Just
1: what other action words can I use to just...
0: Just astonishing.
1: Fantastic.
0: Just incredible. Stupid. Let me get that deck of cards, please.
1: Oh, yeah, it's right here, and I put it down.
0: Nate Taylor, though, he seems like such a cool guy. This Dead Ends on Spruce thing, I have not heard about it in Traverse City. I mean, I feel like I've driven past it, but I never knew, like, specifically what it was. So, October 1st, it's on, and I've, like, been actually talking to him, and he seems like a really cool guy. I'm going to have more on the show tomorrow, just so you know. But for now, I just know that he's working hard on it, and it is back on. The Karen, people have been talking about complaining, trying to get this Halloween attraction in Traverse City stopped. She was not successful.
1: I heard her name is Amanda.
0: You did? Oh, my God, stop! Those are rumors! Why are you not
1: my favorite part? A little bit of rumor mill. No, that's good. That
0: don't rumor mill, you small town. No. Yeah.
1: It's good. It's back on and someone's complaint didn't ruin the precious tradition that people have up here.
0: You're not going to ruin Halloween in Traverse City. Mm-mm.
2: It's not canceled. It's still on.
0: Okay, so I got a six of spades. What's that?
1: Oh, you got 60 seconds of plank.
0: Okay.
1: But, I don't know why I said it like that, but I know that's your favorite.
0: I chose the plank as a potential exercise. Okay! I am not feeling my most fit today. But, you know, that's all right.
1: All right, I got a minute on the clock.
0: Oh, big stretch! Oh, yeah! Okay, part of this KHQ fitness challenge is just, like, us moving our bodies at this time because kind of need it at this moment.
1: Just a little extra burst. Second cup of coffee is right here.
0: Stop. You're being dumb. Okay, it's the KHQ Fitness Challenge, and we're planking for 60 seconds in 3, 2, go! Oh, I'm going to switch to a side plank, and now I'm going to switch to the other side. Okay.
1: No offense, but I would never go to the gym with you.
0: Why?
1: In public? Is this how you are at the gym?
0: At the gym, I have my...
1: Singing out loud next to people on the treadmill.
0: Absolutely not.
1: Who is this lady?
0: Oh! I don't speak to anybody at the gym unless they talk to me first and they're really cool. And if they're not cool, like, if someone is, like, rude to me at the gym, like, I hate you.
1: But you're not, like, singing out loud like
0: that. No. I think I have, like, the most unapproachable demeanor at the gym. Mm.
1: Angry?
0: What?
1: Angry?
0: I can't hear a word you're saying.
1: Do you think you look angry?
0: No. I don't know. Oh! Okay. Thank you.
1: Oh, gosh.
0: Oh, for that plank finally being finished. Couldn't wait for it to end. Oh, my God. It's hot in the studio. Why is it so hot in here? Jeez. Let me just turn the air on real quick.
1: Why is it not opening?
0: What?
1: The air. Look it. Look at the thing.
0: I know, it said it's on, but it's not opening to give us air. Oh my God, I'm going to get claustrophobic. Oh good, it's turning on. Okay.
1: It was delayed.
0: If there's no air conditioning in a room that I'm in, I will get claustrophobic in about 5 seconds when I realize I'm not going to get airflow. I need airflow.
1: Yeah, I know, especially if you're in a room with me, like, oh, that's gross air soon and quick.
0: Correct. Yeah, absolutely. Okay, part two of the fitness challenge is next. 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

0: 9:18, it's Hits 106 KHQ. I'm Ashley Z with intern Vinny. It's time for part two of the KHQ Fitness Challenge. Every morning at this time, we work out live on the air. We just did a 60-second plank, but the stretch that I got like right before doing it was incredible. Like, my body really needed that stretch.
1: All right, well, you are going to need a little bit of a, I guess this is like a heart rate exercise.
0: What?
1: Now we're doing up-downs.
0: Up-downs?
1: Yep.
0: I'm not doing up-downs. You're doing up-downs.
1: Oh, that's right.
0: We don't have enough room in the studio for both of us, thank God.
1: All right, well, never mind.
0: You snuck up-downs on the lineup of potential exercises?
1: I did.
0: Yuck. So every morning we draw a card, and the suit on the card determines the exercise we do. The number on the card is how long we're doing it. And I love that you did that. You should make it difficult, because if we're not making it hard, going through hard teaches you how to deal with hard.
1: If you're going through hell, keep on going. Yeah, that's maybe not our music here, but hey.
0: No, but you tried. You tried, and I applaud your effort.
1: I'm ready. And by the way, this is your coaching me. This is like football season, up, down, every time you blow the whistle.
0: Oh, I don't get to blow the whistle, though, because you touch it with your mouth. Yeah. That's gross.
1: We should buy you a whistle.
0: Yeah, we should do a lot of things. So I'm just going to go, and that's when you go down. Oh, I understand what up, downs are now. Sorry.
1: So I'm running in place, and every time you...
0: Good Lord, we're slow this morning.
1: Every time
0: so,
1: Do
0: it again. Yeah, there you go.
1: All right, ready?
0: Uh-huh.
1: Go.
0: Go! Okay, he's running in place, and every time I go, he has to drop down and do an up-down. He has to drop down to a push-up position and then pop right back up.
1: Oh, gosh.
0: How long did you draw again?
1: 90 seconds.
0: He said, oh, gosh. 90 seconds of this torture. Oh, my God, the air is not blowing on us! Vinny, what do we do?
1: There should be, like, a power setting.
0: God, I feel claustrophobic. I need air on me.
1: It's just like football practice.
0: Except no one's bullying you.
1: Yeah, that would be it. Or I just...
0: Do you want me to bully you?
1: You already do.
0: You don't seem like the kind of guy who would like it when a girl's mean to you. You seem like you would get mad.
1: Then again, I'm pretty used to it.
0: This feels normal for me. How long do you have left?
1: 30 seconds? Oh my God,
0: that's a long time. How many more up-downs can I fit in the 20 seconds you have left? We have an exciting show tomorrow morning, so listen at 7 a.m. for a surprise to do with the Dead Ends on Spruce Halloween attraction in Traverse City. That's all I'm going to say at the moment. Just listen tomorrow morning to us at 7 a.m. It's 106 KHQ.
1: That's all I'm
0: going to
1: say about that.
0: It is all I'm going to say. Jeez, you've been doing this for forever. Good Lord. That was the longest running in place and then up-downing you've ever had to do.
1: Yeah. Why?
0: It even felt long for me. I was like, God.
1: I'm taking the nines out of there.
0: The nines? Oh, because 90 seconds?
1: Yeah, that's what I drew.
0: Whatever. You could still draw a queen, and I'll tell you to do 3 minutes.
1: Oh, there we go.
0: Double that time. Okay, so the KHQ Fitness Challenge is complete.
1: Okay.
0: Good job. Kind of.
1: Thank you.
0: Do better next time, though, can you?

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1: This is the new Tame Impala. The song is called Loser. This is the guy who sings that Dracula song, right?
2: Dracula. Feels like Dracula.
1: Yeah, but this is his other new one. This is called Loser by Tame Impala. Enjoy or don't. Don't care.

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1: I'm Ashley Z with Intern Vinny, who is now informing the me. Whoa.
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0: Hits 106 KHQ. I'm Ashley Z with intern Vinny. I'm having a lot of emotions this morning.
1: That's good, actually.
0: A lot of them!
1: You should laugh, you should cry, you should joke, you should do all sorts of these emotions every day.
0: You know what's just, like, weird, though, is I go from, like I care a lot and don't care at all at the same exact time. Like, what is that?
1: I don't know, but that's just a feeling I would say most people have.
0: I feel like a psychopath.
1: You want to care, and you have to care, and you do care at some point, but you're so exhausted with how life is, because whatever your situation, just like everyone else.
0: All right, okay, I gotta get, okay.
1: Let's not peel away the layers here.
0: Life is so hard. Okay, so the freeze, have you heard of the freezer cleanouts happening in Traverse City?
1: No.
0: Okay, so since we're going into hunting season, there is, in Lake City, Michigan, this thing called Kikcheli? How do you say this? Second Chance Rescue and Exotics. They said coming into hunting season, people are getting their freezers ready to stock up on fresh meat and venison. Instead of throwing freezer burnt or expired meat away, donate it to help feed the carnivores at our rescue. I want to know who these people are in Lake City. How do you say that word? Chichella?
1: I don't know.
0: Chichella?
1: Chichella?
0: Kikcheli?
1: Kikcheli? Second-hand Chance Rescue and Exotics, Lake City, Michigan.
0: I mean, I think that this is, like, the coolest thing. You really just have these, like, exotic animals just hanging out with you all day?
1: Wow.
0: And how do you feed them? They've got to be out there killing animals just to feed these animals.
1: Wait a second.
0: What?
1: Oh, yeah.
0: Yeah.
1: Have you seen, like, Joe Exotic?
0: Yeah.
1: Yeah, like, that stuff, that's wild. Like, having, like, live tigers and stuff,
0: mm-hmm.
1: that would be wild. I think this is not quite that, but...
0: I mean, it's the closest thing I think that we've got to a Joe Exotic here.
1: Maybe.
0: Look how cute this one is. Aww. I would step into the enclosure with this thing.
1: I wouldn't do that.
0: Oh, I would. This sweet little animal.
1: Which one?
0: This one that looks really sweet, but like an undertone of like, I will kill you. Yeah, the white fox.
1: Huh.
0: This thing would kill me.
1: I mean, they got gators, too.
0: Oh, my God. And I would want to kiss it, and like, it would bite my face.
1: I'd want to wrestle a gator.
0: Yeah?
1: Yeah.
0: I would love to see that. Oh, my God.
1: You would love to see what happens after that.
0: I honestly think you could hold your own for a sec.
1: Yeah, but with a baby gator.
0: Ultimately, the gator would win. Are you like, okay with the outcome being that?
1: Honestly, as long as it's filmed. I need it to be filmed.
0: Oh, my God. Here you go. I just want to be famous.
1: It's not want to be famous. Recognize.
0: Okay, so tomorrow morning at 7 a.m., I need you to listen to us because we are going to have an update on the dead ends on Spruce Street, the Halloween attraction that someone tried to get shut down and was unsuccessful because it's back on.
1: Yeah, back on.
0: More tomorrow at 7 a.m. It's 106 KHQ.

0: Quarter to 10, it's Hits 106. KHQ, I'm Ashley Z. We're giving away a friggin' deer blind, dude.
1: A friggin' deer blind. I can't wait, but guess what? Hunting season's underway.
0: I'm so excited.
1: Hunting season officially started this weekend.
0: Really?
2: Yeah, so it's on.
0: Oh, no!
1: Early antlerless deer season underway. Go get those does.
0: Run, Doe, run! Run for your literal life! Dude, I wish I could tell them to run. I would tell every deer to run away so you couldn't kill any of them. I really would.
1: I try to. If I'm driving back, late
0: run!
1: At night, I see deer in the road and I stop like, hey, get out of here.
0: Yeah, like, go away, not here. No, you're not safe.
1: You don't want to be around here later.
0: But also, they're not safe deep in the woods either because people are hiding out in these deer blinds.
1: Right.
0: Just like this gorgeous $2,000 deer blind that we're giving away from Ellsworth Farmers Exchange. You can see this $2,000 deer blind at 106khq.com. That's also where you go to nominate the redneck you think deserves to win this beautiful

0: Deer Blind, because we're giving it away to someone, man. And it's, oh, there's your face. Talking about Singo Bingo.
1: Hey!
0: Yep, so just scroll one more over and click here to nominate, because we're hunting for Northern Michigan's biggest redneck. And these stories are wild, dude. We got some serious rednecks living among us. Have you heard? Have you read any of these entries?
1: You read one recently. Aren't there even kids entered in?
0: Yeah, five-year-old. Five-year-old out here just murdering animals.
1: I love that.
0: If the back porch is the temple, the mud pit is the proving ground. The redneck relationship with machinery is pure poetry. Where an engineer sees torque specs and safety mandates, a redneck sees potential. Take, for instance, the mud truck, an enterprise that begins with someone looks at a perfectly good 1988 Ford F-250 and asks, what if we put tractor tires on it? There is a raw, unadulterated beauty in sending 2 tons of American steel into a slurry swamp, water, and clay. This isn't about getting to the other side. It's about testing the limits of horsepower, human courage, and weld strength. When the mud flies higher than the pines and the engine screams at the red line, all life stress evaporates in a cloud of blue smoke and diesel exhaust. That's what Bryce Tucker is nominated for by Jesse. That's the literal entry.
1: Wow. And like with the voice, I love that.
0: You need to hear it again?
1: Well, no, it's okay.
0: All right, good. Here's more details for you.
1: Oh.
0: Maybe Bryce Tucker will win.
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0: just who knows who.
1: Tell us who they are, why they deserve a gorgeous 4x4 solo hunter box blind from Redneck Blinds, and listen to hear your entry read live on air during any KHQ talent show. Yeah!

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1: It's 106 KHQ. It's Tyler Woods on your middays, 10:06, September 14th, on the day after the weekend. Welcome to the show. It's beautiful out there. A little bit of a cold start, though. Yikes. I mean, it's a prelude to the upcoming fall season, which means just a couple of weeks ago before we see... Well, don't you say that. Yeah, just one of the many words you're not allowed to say today. Anyway, welcome to the show. You're listening over 106 minutes of commercial-free music. Here is Joe, and the beginning hits 106 KHQ.

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I'm leading Team KHQ's Walk to End Alzheimer's team. That is going to be coming up October 3rd, 9 to noon, Pennsylvania Park in Petoskey. That's going to be on

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1: All right, so King Charles is now reportedly referring to Prince Harry, Prince Harry and Meghan Markle as being akin to private citizens since they're no longer working royals. But people close to the couple are pushing back, saying, like, you know, come on. There's still two of the most recognizable people out there in the world. That is true. But there is also some concern about what that wording could mean for Harry's ongoing security fights in the UK. And apparently, Harry and Meghan only got about an hour's notice before the guidance went public. Harry and Charles have talked by phone since they returned to Britain, but still have yet to even meet face to face.

Saturday morning, October 3rd, Pennsylvania Park in Petoskey. Your donation go towards the care, support, and research efforts to help those affected by Alzheimer's. 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It's KHQ.

0: HQ. It's Tyler Woods. I've been loving these submissions on the Northern Michigan's biggest redneck search over here. We're taking these submissions through October 1st and draw the grand prize winner on October 2nd. This is by Ellsworth Farmers Exchange putting up. Check it out. The winner is going to be walking home. Well, I mean, not walking home, but will be given a 4x4 solo hunter redneck deer blind worth $2,000. That is perfect for the redneck in your family, or maybe, you know, friends list, or, and, you know, maybe it's you. You are Northern Michigan's biggest redneck. 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

HQ, I'm Tyler Woods on your lunch hour. It's 12:07 on your September 14th. We got KHQ movie quotes coming up in the next few songs. Here's Sabrina Carpenter with Taste. It's 106 KHQ.

0: It's 106 KHQ. It's Tyler Woods with the movie knowledge of KHQ movie quotes. The fun game to play while at lunch. We're going to be playing a clip from a movie. And then your job is to be the first caller through the phone lines at 231-947-1106. If you are the first caller with the correct answer, you are going to be walking away with bragging rights. That way, the next time someone says, you never amount to anything, it's like, are you kidding me? I was on Tyler Woods' show getting bragging rights because I know my movies. What did you do on lunch? Oh, eat that bologna sandwich.
1: Pity you. Pathetic.
0: No, don't take it that far. Anyway, here's today's movie quote.
2: 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They're for children who are given very little allowance money.
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0: 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Who's this?
1: This is Hope Skripchak.
0: Hey, how you doing today?
1: I'm doing good. How are you?
0: Hey, I'm doing all right. Are you here to play KHQ movie quotes?
1: I am.
0: All right. Now, what is the name of this movie? Now, remind you, all right? You need to be careful because this one's a little bit tricky.
2: Everlasting Gobstoppers. They're for children who are given very little allowance money.
1: Was it Willy Wonka?
0: No, it's not Willy Wonka.
1: Oh.
0: You're somewhat right, but that's not the correct answer.
1: Do I still win that?
0: No. That's the Gene Wilder one. All right. Well, hey, thank you so much for calling, all right?
1: Of course. Thank you.
0: You're welcome. Bye-bye. No, it's not Willy Wonka, but her answer was close. It's not the Gene Wilder one. It's the other one.
2: Everlasting Gobstoppers. They're for children who are given very little allowance money.
0: What's the name of that movie? Be the first caller with the correct answer. 231-947-1106. It's KHQ.

0: KHQ, Tyler Woods here. Who's this?
1: Happy Monday, Tyler Woods. It's EJ.
0: EJ in the house on the phone lines. How are you doing today, buddy?
1: I'm doing all right. Enjoying this nice sunny day we got going on.
0: Right? I mean, for now, right? I mean, it's just only a matter of time,
1: for
0: right?
1: Now.
0: Like, shut up for now. All right, EJ, let's play KHQ movie quotes. Now, this one's been a bit tricky so far. What is the name of this movie?
2: Everlasting Gobstoppers. They're for children who are given very little allowance money.
1: Well, I know it's not Willy Wonka in the chocolate factory. It's Charlie in the chocolate factory.
0: Yes, that is correct, EJ. Man, look at you. See, now, look, you somewhat redeemed yourself there, like, from your last escapade.
1: I don't want to talk about it.
0: That didn't happen. Come on, man. Don't get so, like, NFL referee on that. Come on. Just take it. All right, EJ, today's National Gobstopper Day. Now, when was the last time you had a gobstopper?
1: I've never had a gobstopper.
0: Never? Oh, boy, is it too late now, or... You know,
1: if someone were to

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Like 600 communities nationwide are going to be partaking into this event. And Petoskey at Pennsylvania Park is going to be one of those locations. It is

0: 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And then, like, just spread the whole love out there, because there's a lot of people affected by Alzheimer's, and a little bit always helps. 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
1: Lady Gaga and her fiance have reportedly welcomed their first child together. The couple were recently spotted in Northern California carrying a baby in a front sling, and the baby's name and gender have not been revealed, and Gaga has yet to publicly comment on the news. Gaga previously teased that becoming a mom was her next starring role. And, you know, I think she'll be a great mom, too. Here's Bruno Mars, Risk It All on KHQ.

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0: 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We're loving all the stories we're getting about Northern Michigan's biggest redneck. 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And the winner, Northern Michigan's biggest redneck, will be crowned the next day, October 2nd. 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
6: KHQ, Northern Michigan forecast this afternoon. A beautiful, sunny, clear, highs around 69. Although tonight, it's going to get a little bit exciting. Lows reaching to around 60, showers and a possible thunderstorm with mild gusts to add to that combo for Traverse City. While Petoskey will have chances for that. And looks like it is more chances of showers and possible thunderstorms tomorrow. Highs near 75. 65 Cadillac, 66 Petoskey, 66 at our East Bay Studios, Traverse City. It's KHQ.

It's 106 KHQ. That's it for the middays. I'm Tyler Woods saying bye-bye. Have a good rest of your day. Safe drive home. I'll see you here tomorrow, 10 a.m., playing you over 106 minutes of commercial-free music. 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

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It is Fish. That's Ariana Grande and Petal. What's up? Welcome to a new week. I spent the weekend in Detroit. My dad and I went to the Tigers game yesterday. Great game to watch. And, of course, I had to go down early because I wanted to, you know, check out the festivities, like the pregame of the Lions as well, who they snuck one out, thankfully. And I forgot to wear sunscreen as well, so I'm pretty red today. Stupid move on my part. But Tate McRae, it's Sports Car on Hits 106 KHQ.

KHQ, it is Fish. 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

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That's why we are on the hunt for Northern Michigan's biggest redneck. Let me explain. 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

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It is Fish. I think we've hit that point where it's hoodie, a mixture of hoodie and shorts weather, where it was like 40-something degrees this morning, and now it's nearly 70 across northern Michigan. Full check of your KHQ forecast on the way. Huntrix is on Hits 106 KHQ.

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1: Time for another Throwback 30 as we head to the phone lines. 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
2: Like a G6.
1: Oh, yeah. Well, Far East moving for you?
2: Yeah, G6.
1: Oh, yeah. We got it on now for your Throwback 30.
2: 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It's

0: It's 106 KHQ. That's Ella Langley, choosing Texas. She's going for her 22nd week at number one on the Billboard charts this week. Looking to tie Mariah Carey for number one all time. What's going on? It is Fish back at it and a little sore. I mentioned this earlier this hour, but went down to Detroit yesterday. Took part in the festivities early. The tailgating for the Lions game, and then my dad and I went to the Tigers game yesterday. When we got into Detroit, it was a little cloudy, so I left the sunscreen in the car, and that was the wrong decision. I'm feeling it today. My arms are bright red, as is the entire like right side of my face. So. It was a fun time, though. I mean, Tigers won 8-1. Lions, of course, snuck one out at home as well, 31-30 over the Saints. So, all in all, a good weekend. We got a check of the forecast, see how this week is going to shape up weather-wise. And Cat's Eye next as well. It's Hits 106 KHQ.
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0: 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For the rest of today, we are still seeing sunshine highs topping out right around 70 today. Showers and thunderstorms likely to return after midnight tonight with a low of 57. So doesn't seem like it's going to get as chilly as it was last night. Like I said, I woke up this morning. It was in the 40s. Rain showers likely early in the day on Tuesday. Could see just clouds by afternoon, 77. So things warm it up a little bit later this week. Sunshine for Wednesday, 73. And Thursday, more sun and a high of 75. Checking current temps right now all across northern Michigan. 65 in Petoskey, 68 Gaylord. And it is 70 at our East Bay Studios in Traverse City with Cat's Eye and Animal on Hits 106 KHQ.

0: 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It is Fish still to come this hour. Another Throwback 30, as well as your chance to control KHQ. 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We're on 345. Paul Russell. It's Hits 106 KHQ.
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0: It's 106 KHQ, Tim and Paula and Jenny. This Dracula. What's up? It is Fish. 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

0: 106 KHQ and Morgan Wallen. Ben by now. What's up? It is Fish. It is 3:47 right now. 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Ariana Grande, Hate That I Made You Love Me, or Chaperone. And good luck, babe. Let me know. Ariana or Chapel, that is your text. What's next this afternoon? Hate That I Made You Love Me, or Good Luck, Babe. Let me know. Text me, 231-947-1106. We'll tally up all those votes. 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
3: 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Temps right around 70. Showers, thunderstorms likely overnight tonight. Lows of 57. Showers early. Then cloudy skies throughout the day. Highs back up into the mid-70s. Tomorrow, Wednesday, sunshine 73. Could see the possibility of some more early rain on Thursday and a high of 74. Currently across northern Michigan, 66 right now in Charlevoix, 69 Gaylord, 70 at our East Bay Studios in Traverse City. 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Thanks to Haven, to Andrea, to Julie, Keegan, Olivia, and Brennan. Voting for Ariana Grande today. Hate That I Made You Love Me. Your text, what's next? 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

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It is Fish less than an hour away. Fish is 5 at 5 coming up. We'll be getting your drive home kicked off with the hottest trending songs of the day. Hang out for it. 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

0: It's 106 KHQ, Bruno Mars and Risk It All. 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
1: And one more throwback 30 for the day. Big shout out to Haley texting in, wanting to hear some Jesse McCartney. 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

0: 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We're going to kick off your drive home with the hottest trending songs of the day. So make sure to hang out for that. We're going to check the forecast as well. 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
7: KHQ forecast for the rest of today. Sunshine. We're going to see a high of still temps right around 71 today. Showers, thunderstorms likely overnight tonight. Not as chilly as last night was. 57 for the low tonight. Showers likely early Tuesday. Some clouds throughout the day. Highs in the mid-70s tomorrow. Sunshine 73 for Wednesday and Thursday. Maybe some early rain again, but sun in the afternoon. And again, highs in the mid-70s. Checking current temps right now. Across Northern Michigan, 65 in Petoskey at 68 Gaylord, 69 at our East Bay Studios in Traverse City. Minutes away, Fish's 5 at 5. Hang on for it. And Stella Lefty. 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

0: WKHQ, Charlevoix, Traverse City, Petoskey, Northern Michigan. 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
1: 5 o'clock, let's get you home with the hottest trending songs of the day. Some of the hottest trending topics from across social media about those artists as well. And Olivia Dean, we were just talking about this last week. The Ocean Wave Festival, she was headlining one day. I think the Killers were headlining another day out in Santa Monica. Well, word came in over the weekend that less than 2 weeks away from the festival, it has been canceled. The promoter and the city of Santa Monica saying that the beaches are too bad. There was erosion from hurricane force winds that made conditions really bad. Eroded a large portion of the beach where the festival was going to be held. They said plans, though, are underway for the festival return next year. Man,

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1: Inside Fish's 5 at 5, and in an interview talking about his surprise show earlier this summer in New York at the Williamsburg Music Hall, Somber said that the RSVPs went out just a couple of hours before he took the stage, and only to some of his biggest fans within New York City. He said they couldn't even formally announce it because the police were expecting a riot.

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1: Rolling through Fish's 5 at 5, and it is official. Ella Langley has reached 22 weeks at number one with this song in the Billboard charts, which ties Mariah Carey for the most weeks ever. But like I've been saying, Ella will likely have to tack on an extra few weeks because Mariah will probably do that this holiday season. Oh, and by the way, Ella's album Dandelion also returned to number one on the album charts. Choosing Texas, number three tonight. Fish's 5 at 5. It's 106 KHQ.

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2: And coming in on top tonight, the hottest trending song of the day, Olivia Rodrigo, in the lead up to the release of her latest album. A couple of months ago, she had an interview.

talked about how this was like her first, this album is about her first, quote, adult relationship, stating that this song in particular, Drop Dead, she said, quote, I wanted to capture that feeling of meeting someone you really like for the first time and all of the excitement and nerves and anxiety that come along with that.

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It is Fish. Could see some showers and thunderstorms overnight tonight, maybe a little lingering into tomorrow morning, but cloudy skies, highs back in the mid-70s tomorrow. Full check of your KHQ forecast later on this hour. Lady Gaga, Bruno Mars, it's 106 KHQ.

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It is Fish. Watched the Tigers win yesterday down in Detroit. It was the first time I was at Comerica in like over 10 years, probably. Tate McRae, it's Revolving Door on Hits 106 KHQ. Michael.

0: It's 106KHQ. It is Fish sending out big congratulations. If you missed it last week, on Friday, we pulled the winners of the Back to School Blitz. Congrats to Angel from Sheboygan. She was our winning teacher, picking up $1,000 for Back to School. And Jessica from East Jordan, our winning parent as well, two $1,000 winners in our Back to School Blitz. And thanks to our sponsors, of course, as well. 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

tonight. Lows near 57. Could be seeing up to about a quarter inch of rain in some areas. Or of course, heavier if you're seeing thunderstorms as well. Rain showers likely to linger till about 9 or 10 a.m. tomorrow. Then becoming cloudy throughout the day. 75 for the high. Wednesday, sunshine 73. And Thursday could see some more rain early. Sunny in the afternoon at a high of 74. Current temps right now across northern Michigan. It is 66 in Petoskey. Right now, 67 Cadillac, 70 at our East Bay Studios in Traverse City with Olivia Rodrigo. Stupid song. It's 106 KHQ.

It's 106 KHQ. It is Fish. She's got a new song and a new album. The new album comes out this Friday. You'll hear the new song most likely tonight with Summer inside New Music 9. And now it just goes by Miley. It's Flowers on Hits 106 KHQ.

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He is going to be at the Jerkin Depot in Aliancin for yet another round of 106 KHQ and Jerkin Depot Singo Musical Bingo. 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

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It is Fish. Lions, of course, excited for that win yesterday. Yeah, they snuck it out. 1-point win. This Thursday, they got to take on the Buffalo Bills. It's going to be, I'm feeling it's going to be a rough night. I'm still, you know, of course, still in the Lions' corner. It's the weekend. It's 106 KHQ.

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0: It's 106 KHQ. It is Fish. About time for me to step aside. Summer. She's coming in next. What's up? How's your weekend?
1: Hello. It was so amazing. How was yours?
0: It was fantastic as well. We were in the same spot this weekend.
1: We were.
0: On different days. So.
1: And even the same day, just at different times.
0: I was going to say, different times. We were not in, we were in the same vicinity, but there were, I mean, tens of thousands of people in downtown Detroit last yesterday.
1: If not hundreds.
0: No, not that many people. But
1: there were
0: a ton of people.
1: So. There were a ton of people.
0: Yeah, I went to the Tiger game yesterday with my dad. We bought the tickets a month ago when they were still doing good. So, you know, that's our excuse.
1: Yep.
0: It's the experience, though.
1: It really is. And that's why I was at the Lions Tailgate Pride Plaza, whatever it was called, yesterday. Because it's just the experience. Was I dropping a left toe for a ticket to the Lions game? No.
0: No, not.
1: But hanging out at the bar across the street was pretty fun.
0: There you go. Heck yeah. So, yeah, you had fun. You guys went to the Tiger game on Saturday, right?
1: Yeah.
0: Very nice. So, yeah. Fun
1: nice
0: weekend.
1: Little Detroit sports weekend.
0: Exactly. Yeah, we listened to the...
1: And it's a good victory Monday.
0: We listened to the second, or the basically the entire fourth quarter on our way out of Detroit. So yeah, it was a fun day. The Lions snuck one out. The Tigers are, I guess, trying to make one last...
1: You know, it was a good sweep. It was a good sweep we had this weekend. We took the series.
0: It was also the worst team in baseball, so...
1: Yeah, well, who's the worst team in baseball? The Rockies or the team that simultaneously broke a record for how many games they've blown in the eighth inning or later? So,
0: oh, man, you're not wrong there. All right.
1: It was both evils, but it was good.
0: Summer's in next. We'll take a check at the forecast coming up. It's 106 KHQ.
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10: And your KHQ forecast for the rest of tonight. We are going to see showers and thunderstorms begin to roll in after midnight tonight. Lows of 57. Could see winds begin to pick up as well as some heavy rainfall up to about a quarter inch with some of those thunderstorms. Showers likely for early Tuesday, ending by about 10, highs of 77. Wednesday, sunshine 73. And Thursday, we could see the return of some rain early in the day, but sun in the afternoon and 74. That is it for me. Fish out the door. Summer, she is in next. We'll get her started with Morgan Wallen. It's Hits 106 KHQ. Hope you have a great night.

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also Victory Monday last night. In Detroit, the Lions won against the New Orleans Saints. And let me tell you, as somebody who was in the city last night, it was absolutely electric. Right now, Midnight Sun is keeping that music rolling on KAZ.

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What's happening? 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So let me know what you want to listen to. And speaking of new music, Audrey Hobart, Sue Me, is on now on Hits 106 KHQ.

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into the mid-70s. Clouds breaking apart for a mostly cloudy afternoon and overnight sky into Wednesday, where throughout the rest of the week, we will see those temperatures lingering around the low 70 area with mostly cloudy skies. But right now, Tate McRae and Morgan Wallen is on Hits 106.

WKHQ, Charlevoix, Petoskey, Traverse City, Northern Michigan. Heating things up as the sun goes down. 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

last night against the New Orleans Saints. And let me tell you, I am not entirely ready yet to hand over my emotional well-being to Dan Campbell. He really stressed me out yesterday. He pulled through.